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1: 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Show you're responding priority 2 to 208 South Elkhart Street, apartment 102. You have a 27-year-old male, conscious and breathing. His tooth fell out and his face hurts. He's not breathing normally. Believes that the anxiety of losing the tooth may be making it hard to breathe.
0: 7556.

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0: 车女孩在云王最高法院。75, 31, 5.
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United States, very copy, be a wall in 16 Factoryville. Yep, to be a wall 16 Factoryville, left and heading southbound on 60, traveling at a high rate of speed. It's a burgundy pickup truck, and a big follower registration. Central's clear, 2058.

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0: Delinquent minors, 1230 Southern Lockport Drive, apartment 108, clothes revising, Stephen unknown last, unknown how old the kid is as well. He's outside on a scooter wearing glasses, rainbow shirt, threatening other kids. He also slapped the caller's 9-year-old daughter, says it's an ongoing issue.
1: I copy and run.

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1: Hi.
0: We know Blade, we'll flag an SUV.
1: Hi.
0: We're slow rolling right now. Turn on to Miller.
1: Okay.
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Mission registration, David Victor, Adam 0608, DVA 0608. Yeah, Silver and Adler, I'm cracked up by 4 or 5 here. Me on 6th Avenue near Jefferson.

Larceny at memory lanes, 25039 US 12, lot 178, calls advising that somebody stole a bike from her lot. The Blue Huffy Beach Cruiser, between Sunday night and Monday morning, no suspects.

5466 Central Papua. Go ahead. Suspicious at British Community Church 27570 Marvin Road. Caller is going to be the pastor. Advised that they can see a male subject walking around looking in the windows in shorts and long sleeve button up shirt.

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1: Okay. Excuse me, station for a copy VOL. I'm 16 Silver Westbound. Units with the VOL, 16 Silver Westbound for a possible ETOH driver in a dark colored passenger car, unknown registration, maker, model, swerving all over the roadway. Central's cleared

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Me and Dark Clark Jeep, we're going to be Michigan at Woods.

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I think you meant to match one of the 75 units, not myself, the 20s call.

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It's your flight, Edward Zebra, Larry 6247. Going to be on East Michigan Ave and Wood on a white Ford pickup.

Central from 5467. 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

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Class of Gallagher. 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Clear.

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0: 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Going to be on West Michigan Ave and Hooker on a blue Chevy sedan.
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Central from 5466. Speaking of the courtesy ride, chairs out the White Pigeon. 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
0: 7531, surrender radio. Good. Do you remember UN 28 on the white Cadillac?
1: Yes, I have it. Do you need it?
0: We're about to set up the same thing if you want to take the same slot as last time. We'll be looking for MG this time, though.

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0: 7531 to 4203, will you switch the lane?
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2: Alright, we were just playing around with this, but we're now another male on a motorcycle, a white male, black shirt, jeans, docked up with another white male, blue shirt, white striped pants from the gas station. Another motorcycle came up, docked up with him, car pulled in behind them, everyone got out, docked up with both bikes. Our target bike here is idling in front of the building, and I'll let you know if he has a violation. Yeah, eastbound or westbound, take away from here. I'll let you know, try to let you know which bike, now that there's multiple in play. 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
1: Get to Riverside and Vistula. He's going to run from us. 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
0: 385 West Fifth Street, it's an ongoing issue. Caller just says that somebody was outside banging on his windows. 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He's still requesting area check.
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Station 2, respond to stage priority 1 for psychiatric, the Orchards, 55378 Wilbur Road, 55378 Wilbur Road. Respond to stage priority 1 for a psychiatric, Central's clear 18 after.

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0: can you start towards the psychiatric at the Orchards 5537? We have a 91-year-old male that's being aggressive towards the staff. 2-3-4, I'll show you now. I have further when you're ready.

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Seems confused. He's convinced the staff are trying to rob him. He's asking for a gun and for them to call the police. He's being aggressive when they try to give him his medications. This is odd behavior for him. He has no psychiatric history or dementia.

0: 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You can show us staged in the parking lot of the Orchards jamming to Tom Petty.
1: Okay. Center's clear.

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1: Clear on that. We'll be going ahead to make contact with the patient.
0: I'm clear.

1620, I'm not sure if both of the calls impending are going to be related or not. Nor if it's a 1020 Millard Street, the caller wasn't making any sense when I texted 911.

0: Hey, Sylvania, can you go get emergency traffic?
1: 20 over here, responding to the 911 hangup.
0: Okay.
1: To the bail bondsman issue.
0: Okay.

0: 6 and 30.
1: Over there.
0: Just be advised, the caller from Maple Crest Court, he just wanted you guys to be aware that he was out there doing what he was doing. He doesn't need an officer to respond out.
1: I got it.
0: 30, I'm just not sure if his vehicle is in relation to the one that 20's en route to.
1: Understood.

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Go ahead. 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
0: Yeah, mission registration. It's going to be David Lincoln 0006, ELZ 006. It's going to be on a white Jaguar, meaning northbound 131, just north of North Main Street.

0: 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Can you swing back in?
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0: 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Close by, she just got home. 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
0: Okay.

34 responding for a priority 3 laceration at 1500 Progress Street. 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There's unknown any further. 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He's in the main parking lot.

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0: Assuming we don't have a geo responding.
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0: It does usually park the course. Billy and Skier will be tonight.

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1: Okay.
0: So ongoing issue with the neighbors. Golden Doodle, 68451, Sweet Lake, got into the trash, been after chickens.

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1: Go ahead.
0: It's going to be an area check for a hang of Longnecker in Ottawa. This is Spanish-speaking male on the line for a moment. It was transferred from Kalamazoo.

Central 7526. I managed to piece it together. Everyone's okay here. I'll be 10-8 Norport. I'm going to head towards 14 K1 location.

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0: Can you give me a TX, please?
1: Right, stand by.

5439, copy of civil. 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CP was stopped by the neighbor this morning complaining about the dog being in his yard, stated that he shot at the dog. CP is worried about the interaction they had together with, like, TX.

0: 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Just to let you know, you're extremely low volume.
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0: Copy 1.
1: Yes.
0: 1214 7th, they requested to speak with you. It's going to be about some items that were stolen along with the truck.
1: Clear.
0: 6136, they requested a TX first.
1: Clear. You can put me out. 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
0: Tell me for Camp Fort Hill, command suspicious, vehicle's been parked there overnight, your CP was apparent.
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1: 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K-1. 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

0: Central 35 T1. 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I've added some notes. I'll be 10-8. Report required, please.
1: Central 7-4-2-0.

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0: 1217 Laura Drive, apartment F. Could be an argument between mom and daughter. Stated that daughter stole mom $3,500 and mom possibly stole $150 from her.
1: Okay, clear. Central 7520 with a motorist assist.
0: 20, go ahead.
1: Maybe out with 3, Nora George, George 10, 3NG, G10. I'm going to be M60 and Menke.

0: Central 7526. I'm pretty confident that this vehicle has driven off now. I think it's probably a good idea to put out the POL again, that way everyone's aware.
1: Mango.

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0: 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That's 1203.
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1: Four en route to 1203 East Chicago Road, apartment 23. He tripped over and fell on his arm. 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

0: 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Central 54, 39, clear left.
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0: 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CP is going to be power of attorney, 69004, Clinger Lake. 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
0: 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It's going to be the suspect vehicle.

0: 看看。
1: A vehicle is coming back to a 2019 Ford Explorer. We're in John Cox from Gleason Road in Three Rivers. He's no one sale at Ops.
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0: 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Firm has been trespassed. 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
0: It's going to be 807 Swartz Street for a trash violation. 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
0: I added some notes. I'll be 10-8.

Station 7, respond. Priority 1, Maple Towers Apartments, 128 South Nottawa Street, 128 South Nottawa Street. It's going to be in the lobby. Respond. Priority 1 for a stroke. Central's clear, 1202.

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0: going to be the welfare check, 70905 Bauman Road, looking for a check on a James Sink. So he stated he has some health issues. Talked to him about 30 minutes ago. Sister lives in Lansing. CP would like a call back after the check. Their office is closed from 12 to 1 for lunch. Clear.
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0: It's going to be K&D Body Shop, 57121 Haynes Road. Possible vent inspection. He needs to have it replaced. Just has some questions about it.
1: Clear. I'll give him a PX.
0: Clear.
1: Central 390 shall be clear. 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
1: 46, go ahead.
0: Did the sensor request medical respond out there?
1: Negative on medical, just wanted to check them to make sure he was okay. Would you like us to stage medics?

0: 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Phone number township first stage. Sensor's clear.
1: Central 75
2: K1. K1, go ahead.
1: It's going to be an ongoing issue between the neighbors. I've added some notes. I'll follow up with Mr. Algio tomorrow. It'll be 10-8. No report.
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0: 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I added some notes, I'll be 10-8 North for it.
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2: 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Go ahead. LifeCare's got a 13 minute ETA for staging.

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0: 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I'll be reporting a fraud. 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Looks like they're out $1,000.
1: Clear, you can put me on.
0: 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Do you want checks?
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0: 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Michigan 4th, the vehicle's unoccupied. Place Edward Zebra X-ray 4908. 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
0: 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All four tires are up.
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2: 26, I have that stolen Buick Regal here, unoccupied. What are you guys like and done with it?
1: Secure it for right now. When I'm done here, I'll try to make contact with the RO and look at the report, see if they want it processed or not.

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0: 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Just pulled into Reed Riverside Park. Edward Zebra Adam, 7212. It is a silver Pacifica.

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0: 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Information in a minute.
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0: Clear, I appreciate it. I'll send it to your chat.
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1: 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Airbags deployed.
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0: 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He is going to call his insurance company and see if they are going to cover the cost of towing it back to his house.
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1: 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Edwards, Sam Zebra, 440. And the second, non-preference for a Chevy Cruze, heavy front end damage. Miss registration, Edward Mary Zebra, 703.

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0: We have the owner of the Buick Regal on the line again. He's got some more questions. Are you available to speak with him?
1: Hey, firm. I'll call him.

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0: I've been in contact with CP a few, I'm sorry, the RO a couple times. He is still waiting to hear back from his insurance. He is going to want it processed, but we will just have it towed wherever he wants it towed to. If you don't mind sitting on it for about another 10 minutes.
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0: 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Central 10A from this one report required up in the HP assist.
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0: 75 K1 Central. 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Neighbor to the west, dog keeps coming to the yard, growling, showing his teeth, and the CP's had some chickens killed. They would like contact.
1: Clear.

Central, Jackson, 6117 from 7526. We're going to get a tow truck heading your way. 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Greg Central, 7526, regarding the stolen vehicle. 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

0: 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Are you looking for it for you or for Sturgis?
1: Let's do it for me.

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1: Go ahead.
0: It's going to be a harassing communications 55737. Looks like there's some harassment on Facebook. CP would just like a CX to start.
2: Central 3013, copy agency assist.
0: Go ahead.
2: It just used the police department address on 60 West Main Street. 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
1: K1, go ahead.
0: I want to be clear of that address and out at the next place to the west. There's no digits out here.
1: Clear. Do you want to keep the checks going?
0: Be firm. 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
1: Clear. 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
0: 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She advises the dog is leaving the property as of tomorrow morning. I'm going to go inform the caller, and then I'll be clear from here.
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0: units in the area of East Chicago Road, Big Hill Road, Beach Road, copy BOL. Units in the area of East Chicago Road, look out for a white semi-truck last seen going westbound on Chicago, doing 40 miles per hour and weaving all over the road. Central's clear, 1444.
1: I'm 10-8 from the domestic UPL. Let's go looking for the semi.

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0: Center 6436. 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
2: 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Thumbs clear, 1504.

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2: 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An 86-year-old male is conscious by himself, he's complaining of chest pain, numbness down his arms and his chest. He is not clammy, he does have history of AFib.
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9925, copy one. It's going to be a 911 hangout. I'm 1328 Kent Street. 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They're saying, please, please hurry, possibly a child. 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
4: 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I'm civil on Sunday Lake. 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

Area of US 131. Southbound has the top open, papers and trash were flying out of it. Central's clear, 1550.

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0: Another non-preference for Chevy Equinox. It's on its roof, in the yard, on the southeast corner.

0: Special 7526. 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
1: 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We've got non-preference for both vehicles. It's going to be Sturgis Tow. They are en route.
0: 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Thank you very much.

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0: 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It's one of the white X's with the, it just says railroad crossing on it.
1: Clear, is it on the north or the south of the railroad?
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1: Clear. We will let them know. Thank you.

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0: 325 South Erie Ave, apartment 101. It's going to be a damage to property. CP said someone slashed three of their tires last night. It's going to be a white Buick LaCrosse.
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0: 5:26. I'm UTM on that subject. I'm going to start heading towards Lakeshore Drive for the storm.
1: Clear. Thank you.

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1: 66, go ahead.
0: 54, 66 is on duty until on 200. Devil's with me is 54, 47, and we'll be in vehicle 54, 25. Central from 54, 66.
1: Good.
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0: Reference the call box. 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She'll be contacting you by phone when she has that location and to request an officer contact her by TS. I'll be sending.
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0: 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It's just going to be a TX complaint.
1: I'm clear.
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1: Clear, show you're responding. Party 2 to Fairview Living Center, room 26, bed 2 for a 74-year-old male. He fell on his head a couple days ago. Is not responding normally. Asking to get sent for a CT.
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1: Hey, Furman. Going to be on Memorial Drive, apartment 84. We're trying to get a better address. Going to be a priority one for heart problems.
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0: 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Just noticed that he just got released from the hospital.
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West Chicago Road, North US 131. Be on the lookout for a red Dodge Ram pickup truck. It's driving really fast. Last seen heading northbound on US 131. Central's clear, 1829.

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1: 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Did you say 5466 for the vehicle or 36?
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0: It's going to be related to a larceny that happened the other night on 3 South Maple Street. CP called back in, said that they saw the bike close to the PD around the corner of Nottawa and Chicago. There were some kids out with it, about 14, 15 years old. They're going to be in a GMC Sierra 25.

0: in reference to a Hummer that was found down in their county.
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0: Either that or have them give us a call so we can try to confirm this vehicle.
1: Got it.
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0: It's going to be the motor vehicle theft. It's Jula Road, US 12. CP sold a vehicle to Glenn Fry. Says it was taken about 6 weeks ago. 3500 Chevy Express van, tan color. Keys were in the vehicle.
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0: Bound for an unknown medical, Purdy 2, M16 East Hoffman Street, M16 East Hoffman Street, Purdy 2 for an unknown medical, Central Square, 1925. 27.
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Clear 214 train, Route 32 to the area of M60 and East Hoffman Street for a man kneeling on the side of the road. It's going to be an older white male in blue or black shirt and blue jeans between the middle school and MVB. CP was a passerby and wouldn't stop.

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0: It's going to be lost property, Hoffman Road, North US 131. CP said he was in the area around noon today and believes his shotgun fell out of his truck.

0: dispatch 214 from the area.
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0: 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I'm having trouble finding this. 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

2866 South Centerville Road, room 214, to Priority 1 for breathing difficulties, Central Clear 1949.

Clear 714, show you're responding priority 1 for a 60-year-old female having a hard time breathing. She's responding normally but has difficulty speaking between breaths. She does have asthma and is clammy and is red. The patient's going to be downstairs in the lobby.

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1: Go ahead.
0: It's going to be Dollar General in Centerville, 370 Eleanor Drive. Got a white female in red tank top and shorts, about 5'6", going through the dumpster. They believe she plans on returning items after going through. Took one of the carts from Yoder's.
1: Clear.

0: 6112, back on main.
1: Go ahead.
0: Alright, I added three names followed by date of birth into my narrative here. They're all, well, except for one, juvenile black males. We do not have cad jackets for them. Could you create cad jackets for them? Just given that information I gave you there, and mark them all trespassed for 1 year from 749 South US 131.
1: I'm clear.
0: Thank you. Also, I'm fairly positive those are not their actual names or date of births, but working with what I got. Appreciate it.

0: 34 court date is going to be Wednesday, August 5th at 8:15 a.m. Wednesday, August 5th, 8:15 a.m.
1: 99-34. 33. 34. Per the prosecutor's office, we can't use that court date right now. So, use the Wednesday after.
2: 34 square, thank you, 33.
0: Central's clear. Next date's going to be Wednesday, August 12th.